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3: This girl came up to me. 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

0: Sebenarnya kayak kalau misalnya lagunya Bata Senda kan lebih banyak folk gitu ya. 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Kenapa Shumbo juga akhirnya mau gitu bawain lagu folk? 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
1: So Bata Senda genre of the song is like a folk song. So do you like also folk song, and do you want to create some folk song in the future?
2: I like emotional song.
0: Emotional song. 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Okay. Yeah. 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
1: Can you tell us how apa mas tadi mas?
0: Bisa akhirnya berkolaborasi dengan.
1: I'm so sorry. Can you tell us how can you meet Bata Senda and finally do the collaboration together with Bata Senda?
2: It's because I have a lot of Indonesian fans before Bata Senda, so I want to reach out to Indonesia. So then I really like Bata Senda already before, so I contact him because Iron Veins was originally my song. Mm-hmm. So after that, I sent to him, and then he very like it. Mm. Then he do his arrangement. He add his vocal on it.
0: Okay.
1: Jadi sebenarnya

just lose your grip on reality. So you say, but you keep your distance. So you say, but you never leave.